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0: 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We've got music Philip Phillips coming your way in a minute.
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11: 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Your forecast for Sunday night in Prescott in the Quad Cities area. Look for clear skies tonight, 54 for a low, then really nice conditions on Monday and Tuesday, both days sunny and 82 degrees. Clear skies and 60 degrees tonight in Cottonwood and the Verde Valley, then Monday and Tuesday sunny, 93 degrees. For Flagstaff tonight, clear sky, still a bit windy, 43 for a low, then sunny and 77 both Monday and Tuesday. Have a great Sunday night. 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

Taylor Swift in style, and the big day is just a few days away now. Madison Square Garden, we think, is where it's going to take place. There is speculation it's just a trick to throw everybody off, but we'll see. New York City Police Department has been put on high alert.

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10: 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Your forecast for Sunday night in Prescott in the Quad Cities area. Look for clear skies tonight, 54 for a low, then really nice conditions on Monday and Tuesday, both days sunny and 82 degrees. Clear skies and 60 degrees tonight in Cottonwood and the Verde Valley, then Monday and Tuesday sunny, 93 degrees. For Flagstaff tonight, clear sky, still a bit windy, 43 for a low, then sunny and 77 both Monday and Tuesday. Have a great Sunday night. 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
11: Variety is more than just a bunch of random songs. 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

0: Eyes on the Sky there with Miles Smith, stargazing, and another full moon is on the way, this coming week. Got to get the fishing pole out for that. I'm Chris Michaels. Thank you so much for listening tonight. Complicated. Avril Lavigne is on the way.
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9: 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When I'm not ripping out tunes on my guitar, I'm kicking back on the Rust Bus with Russ Edwards on KPPV.
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0: 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It's easy on me.
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It's Chris Michaels playing the tunes for you tonight. Lady Gaga is coming up, and it sounds like something out of a sci-fi movie, but it did happen. That story is on the way.

0: 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I need these beautiful things that I've got.
1: Hello, this is Terry Furlong, lead guitarist for the Grassroots and longtime Prescott resident. And when I'm rolling around town, I like to ride the Rust Bus on the Mix 106.9.

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1: Lady Gaga, it's Bad Romance. Well, this sounds like something out of a sci-fi movie or a cartoon, but it did happen. Cops are getting high-tech. Sacramento County Sheriff's Office disarmed a man with a drone the other day. He didn't respond to negotiators trying to get him to leave a building, so they sent in a drone. It spotted him and also showed him holding a knife. They used a high-powered magnet attached to the drone to grab the knife out of his hand and carry it back to the deputies. Don't mess with the cops.
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0: 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Your forecast for Sunday night in Prescott in the Quad Cities area. Look for clear skies tonight, 54 for a low, then really nice conditions on Monday and Tuesday, both days sunny and 82 degrees. Clear skies and 60 degrees tonight in Cottonwood and the Verde Valley, then Monday and Tuesday sunny, 93 degrees. For Flagstaff tonight, clear sky, still a bit windy, 43 for a low, then sunny and 77 both Monday and Tuesday. Have a great Sunday night. 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

0: And the fever is up there with the World Cup in the knockout stage as of today, ramping things up with 32 matches. It takes us all the way to the July 19th finals. Yeah, it's fun to watch. Getting a kick out of watching that, pun intended. Espresso, Sabrina Carpenter coming up.
1: 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And when I want to have fun in the morning, I hop on board the Rust Bus right here at 106.9 KPPV.

0: Sabrina Carpenter, it's espresso. I wish people would just order that, but with all the fancy stuff in it, order takes about 5 minutes to recite. It's Chris Michaels by your side. I'm not through yet. Still a bunch more of the songs you love coming up.
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0: Despacito.
1: Hey, if you've got a flight coming up soon, I've got a warning for you I'll tell you about on the way. I'm Chris Michaels. Always got something good playing here, like Drift Away.

0: That new one from Olivia Dean, So Easy to Fall in Love, is on the way in just a bit. You know, it used to be people would dress up when they fly. Not any longer. People wear anything from pajamas to comfortable shorts, and that's a warning from the airlines. Yeah, it's comfortable to wear shorts, but it could cause a problem if something goes wrong and you have to use the slide to get off the plane. That could rip your skin off because of the friction there, and that's why airlines are saying, yeah, put some pants on.
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8: 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Your forecast for Sunday night in Prescott in the Quad Cities area. Look for clear skies tonight, 54 for a low, then really nice conditions on Monday and Tuesday, both days sunny and 82 degrees. Clear skies and 60 degrees tonight in Cottonwood and the Verde Valley, then Monday and Tuesday sunny, 93 degrees. For Flagstaff tonight, clear sky, still a bit windy, 43 for a low, then sunny and 77 both Monday and Tuesday. Have a great Sunday night. 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

0: Olivia Dean, It's So Easy to Fall in Love. And Gracie the Giraffe was spotted this week, more than 2 weeks after she went for a walkabout, escaped the ranch she was on in Texas, and decided to go for a walk. 2 weeks on the run. You'd think it would be easy to spot a giraffe, but I guess not.
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0: It feels like a ride on a merry-go-round, right? It's Harry Styles, as it was. And speaking of amusement park rides, there's a whole bunch of new roller coasters debuting this summer in the U.S., like Tormenta Rampaging Run at Six Flags, Texas. In Florida, it's the Galactic Coaster, Fast and Furious, Hollywood Drift. I gotta go to that one at Universal Studios. 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

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It's extreme in more than words. I have Chris Michaels, the group I'll play for you, coming up on tour this summer, and a song, yeah, you'll hear it during their show on the way.

0: Three Doors Down, Here Without You, and Toto in there. They're on the road this summer, and you'll hear Rosanna during their show. Heart is coming up here. What about love, and what about this couple in St. Cloud, Minnesota, Betty and Kermit Eastman, celebrating their 80th wedding anniversary. That's a milestone. Only 1 in 6 million couples celebrate. They've got 2 children, 5 grandchildren, 11 great-grandchildren, and 3 great-great-grandchildren. They're both age 99.
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12: 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Your forecast for Sunday night in Prescott in the Quad Cities area. Look for clear skies tonight, 54 for a low, then really nice conditions on Monday and Tuesday, both days sunny and 82 degrees. Clear skies and 60 degrees tonight in Cottonwood and the Verde Valley, then Monday and Tuesday sunny, 93 degrees. For Flagstaff tonight, clear sky, still a bit windy, 43 for a low, then sunny and 77 both Monday and Tuesday. Have a great Sunday night. 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

0: Yeah, he's got a big tour underway this summer, but busy next weekend. One of the invitees to Taylor Swift's wedding. She and Ed Sheeran, good buds. That's Bad Habits.
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0: 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U.S. celebrating that big milestone next weekend. That's Maroon 5.
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Hey, it's Brian Curry checking in. Hope you had a great weekend and get ready to start a new week. Coming up, how much do you trust artificial intelligence? 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
14: 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Your forecast for Sunday night in Prescott in the Quad Cities area. Look for clear skies tonight, 54 for a low, then really nice conditions on Monday and Tuesday, both days sunny and 82 degrees. Clear skies and 60 degrees tonight in Cottonwood and the Verde Valley, then Monday and Tuesday sunny, 93 degrees. For Flagstaff tonight, clear sky, still a bit windy, 43 for a low, then sunny and 77 both Monday and Tuesday. Have a great Sunday night. 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

0: Billy Joel, and there was a star-studded tribute concert held recently at Carnegie Hall featuring a performance by his daughter, Alexa Ray Joel. I'm Brian Curry. On the way, we'll hear from Donna Lewis.
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1: 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Keep it here.
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0: That's Ed Sheeran, Camera, and I'm Brian Curry, and AAA predicting 72.2 million people will be traveling for the 4th of July holiday week. Road trips, the most popular way to travel, 61.4 million expected to hit the road. For those driving, traffic expected to be heaviest starting Thursday, July 2nd. On the way, it's Maroon 5.
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12: 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Your forecast for Sunday night in Prescott in the Quad Cities area. Look for clear skies tonight, 54 for a low, then really nice conditions on Monday and Tuesday, both days sunny and 82 degrees. Clear skies and 60 degrees tonight in Cottonwood and the Verde Valley, then Monday and Tuesday sunny, 93 degrees. For Flagstaff tonight, clear sky, still a bit windy, 43 for a low, then sunny and 77 both Monday and Tuesday. Have a great Sunday night. 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

0: Bruno Mars, I Just Might. He's in the middle of his romantic tour, which launched in support of his first solo album in a decade, The Romantic. I'm Brian Curry, and coming up, Sam Smith.
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0: Alicia Keys and Brian Curry here with you. How's it going? More hit music on the way. Keep it here.
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0: I knew it. I knew you, Taylor Swift from Toy Story 5. And I'm Brian Curry. Instacart's latest report telling us what Americans buy for the 4th of July holiday. You know, it's the biggest day of the year for potato chips. Sales up 53% over a typical day. 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Hot dog bun sales spiking 360% compared to their yearly average. And canned baked beans up 402%, plus orders for s'mores ingredients peaked on July 4th last year at 550% above their yearly average. 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

0: Thanks for making the Mix 106 your choice for your early Monday. Sunny skies, gusty winds, and hot temperatures today and tomorrow. After an overnight low of 55, expect high of 82 today in the Prescott Quad Cities area, with an overnight low of 54 and a high of 81 tomorrow. 58 degrees tonight for Cottonwood and the Verde Valley, with a high of 93 today and 94 tomorrow. And after 45 in Flagstaff, high today of 76 with an overnight low of 44 and a high of 77 on Tuesday. Have a great Monday. I'm Bill Monroe. 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

0: Gauthier, somebody that I used to know, and I'm Brian Curry. 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

0: the moon, shut up and dance, and I'm Brian Carey. New survey finds travelers are looking for quieter, more authentic outdoor experiences this summer. According to Intrepid Travel's poll of 2,000 adults, 65% say a less crowded national park would be more rewarding than one of the famous busy ones. 57% prioritize off-the-beaten-path travel experiences, while 80% want to visit destinations they don't see regularly on social media. A lot of great destinations out there. Coming up, it's The Fray.
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0: Thanks for making the Mix 106 your choice for your early Monday. Sunny skies, gusty winds, and hot temperatures today and tomorrow. After an overnight low of 55, expect high of 82 today in the Prescott Quad Cities area, with an overnight low of 54 and a high of 81 tomorrow. 58 degrees tonight for Cottonwood in the Verde Valley, with a high of 93 today and 94 tomorrow. And after 45 in Flagstaff, high today of 76 with an overnight low of 44 and a high of 77 on Tuesday. Have a great Monday. I'm Bill Monroe. 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

0: Ella Langley, Choosing Texas, from the album Dandelion, and she's out on her Dandelion tour this year. I'm Brian Curry, and more hit music coming up.
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0: Hi, this is Scott O'Neill from the Scott O'Neill Band of Northern Arizona Blues Alliance. When I'm not ripping out tunes on my guitar, I'm kicking back on the Rust Bus with Russ Edwards on KPPV.
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12: Thanks for making the Mix 106 your choice for your early Monday. Sunny skies, gusty winds, and hot temperatures today and tomorrow. After an overnight low of 55, expect high of 82 today in the Prescott Quad Cities area, with an overnight low of 54 and a high of 81 tomorrow. 58 degrees tonight for Cottonwood in the Verde Valley, with a high of 93 today and 94 tomorrow. And after 45 in Flagstaff, high today of 76 with an overnight low of 44 and a high of 77 on Tuesday. Have a great Monday. I'm Bill Monroe. 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

0: That's Olivia Dean, Man I Need. She's currently on tour in support of her second album, The Art of Loving. I'm Brian Curry. On the way, it's Katy Perry.
1: Hello, this is Terry Furlong, lead guitarist for the Grassroots and longtime Prescott resident. And when I'm rolling around town, I like to ride the Rust Bus on the Mix 106.9.

0: Maroon 5 and Brian Curry here with you. How's it going? Happy Monday. Hope you're having a great start to your week. More great music coming up.
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Hi, this is Chino Valley's own Drew Rinn from X Factor and American Idol. 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

0: That's Alex Warren, Ordinary, and I'm Brian Curry. 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According to a study, broccoli, carrots, and corn. That's it. Those are our top favorite vegetables from this survey of 5,000 Americans. I like all three of those and many more. Coming up, Natasha Bedingfield.
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10: Thanks for making the Mix 106 your choice for your early Monday. Sunny skies, gusty winds, and hot temperatures today and tomorrow. After an overnight low of 55, expect high of 82 today in the Prescott Quad Cities area, with an overnight low of 54 and a high of 81 tomorrow. 58 degrees tonight for Cottonwood in the Verde Valley, with a high of 93 today and 94 tomorrow. And after 45 in Flagstaff, high today of 76 with an overnight low of 44 and a high of 77 on Tuesday. Have a great Monday. I'm Bill Monroe. 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

0: Benson Boone, sorry I'm here for someone else. And I'm Brian Curry. How's it going? Bruno Mars, just around the corner.
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0: Shaboozia Bar Song, and I'm Brian Curry. Have a great week. I'll see you back here next weekend, and more hit music coming up.
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1: From good songs you know to good songs that are new, you're in a good place.

Daryl Hall just revealed he had a kidney transplant a few weeks ago and is doing pretty well. And the joke is John Oates was the donor of it. That's not true, by the way. Just been kidding around with Daryl Hall waking up like, whew, how'd I do, Doc? And the doctor's like, your kidney's doing great. And the donor was John Oates, and you guys got to be buddies again. And Daryl's like, no. Anyway, can't go for that. And Pitbull with Usher, that is Fallen in Love.

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0: That is Sixpence None the Richer. Kiss Me. I said, what about breakfast at Tiffany's? Deep Blue something in there too. Some Usher as well. Monday, we are back to it. Crazy weekend. Earthquakes in Venezuela. So sad. And the wildfires in the United States. And the heat dome. We've got this widespread heat dome over a good chunk of the United States this week.
1: The burrito is fire.
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13: 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Sunny skies, gusty winds, and hot temperatures today and tomorrow. After an overnight low of 55, expect high of 82 today in the Prescott Quad Cities area with an overnight low of 54 and a high of 81 tomorrow. 58 degrees tonight for Cottonwood in the Verde Valley with a high of 93 today and 94 tomorrow. And after 45 in Flagstaff, high today of 76 with an overnight low of 44 and a high of 77 on Tuesday. Have a great Monday. I'm Bill Monroe. 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
14: 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The variety.

0: That's Glass Animals with Heat Waves, Club Nouveau, Lady A in there too. I still am not like all in figuring out how this World Cup thing works. It's tricky for me. Canada got a late win. They've eliminated South Africa, the opening game of the round of 32. That's, I figured out that much, how these rounds are going now. The round of 32.
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KDBV The Mix 106.9, celebrating 40 years of bringing you your favorite music. Thank you, Prescott, Quad Cities, Cottonwood, Verde Valley, Flagstaff, and all of Northern Arizona. We couldn't have done it without you.

0: She has a new song out with Sam Fender, who's a UK artist, if you've not heard. And the two of them, this new duet called Rain Me In, is number one still in the UK for 14 weeks. That is impressive, Olivia. So Easy from her record. Journey, Don't Stop Believin' in there too. Monday, as we get back to it, last one of June.
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The late Dolores O'Riordan and the Cranberries with Linger. They were working on a new record when she passed away. I have never heard anything about releasing what they had recorded. I don't know if they'd done a bunch or they were almost done or what, but we know there's some stuff out there that has not been released from the Cranberries. I'm Steve. Good morning. Love me like you do. It's Ellie.

0: There's Teddy with Lose Control, Whispers, Rock Steady in there as well. It is Monday the 29th. I'm Steve Lee. I think, you know, we have the 250th birthday of the United States coming up this week. And, well, are we going to see Taylor get married this week or what?
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0: Thanks for making the Mix 106 your choice for your early Monday. Sunny skies, gusty winds, and hot temperatures today and tomorrow. After an overnight low of 55, expect high of 82 today in the Prescott Quad Cities area, with an overnight low of 54 and a high of 81 tomorrow. 58 degrees tonight for Cottonwood in the Verde Valley with a high of 93 today and 94 tomorrow. And after 45 in Flagstaff, high today of 76 with an overnight low of 44 and a high of 77 on Tuesday. Have a great Monday. I'm Bill Monroe. 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

0: That is Golden Sunday morning, M5 Pink in there too. Monday, we are back to it. How is the work week going? Getting off to a start. Case of the Mondays. You're starting to hear a few more things about this wedding. Travis and Taylor, the new story that leaked out over the weekend is that Stevie Nicks is not only going to be there, but she's going to be the wedding singer. That's the story. Now, we don't know if it's this Friday in Madison Square Garden or what. We do know that Stevie and Taylor are good friends.
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0: Katy Perry had to cancel her set at a Belgian music festival over the weekend. She was supposed to play on Friday, and last minute, whoosh, they shut it down. Inclement weather and crowd safety concerns. I guess there was some lightning and whatnot. Katie's like, I was backstage and in the middle of hair and makeup when the news came in, and they said, you don't have a choice. You can't go out there.
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1: KPPV, good morning. Happy Monday. Welcome back to the work week. Hope your weekend was a nice and relaxing one. If not, try relaxing on the Russ Bus with me, Russ Edwards, here on the Morning Mix. Stick around. I'll help relieve some of that Monday stress with your Monday joke of the day, and I'll have all the best music to help you through this Monday with my co-pilot Steve Lee and Scott Connors giving you the latest music, gossip, and national news. Tie it all down. Gonna be a bit of a windy one later on today. Luckily, not as hot as yesterday. One of the things I was saying last week that was missing from the list of things to do if you meet an extraterrestrial, take a loaded and fully charged camera with you. Today is National Camera Day. I miss the old 110 cameras. Remember those? They were the long, thin ones. Dating myself now, aren't I? Anywho, in honor of the old, the new, the SLR, and the digital, the Jay Giles Band got us locked in a freeze frame right here on the Russ Bus and the Morning Mix of 106.9. Freeze frame!

Hi, this is Chino Valley's own Drew Rinn from X Factor and American Idol. And when I want to have fun in the morning, I hop on board the Rust Bus on the Morning Mix right here at 106.9 KPPV.

Hi, this is Beverly D'Angelo, otherwise known as Alan Griswold. And if you want to have a fun ride, jump on the Rust Bus with Russ Edwards.

0: There's Bruno with I Just Might, Endless Summer Nights. Heard Richard Marx in there. Sounds like Toy Story 5 had another good weekend. That movie is, what, close to $600 million now in revenue? That's good. Supergirl made about $68 million over the weekend. Minions and Monsters will get going. I think officially Minions starts tomorrow night.
1: Compare the candidates for Attorney General. Lieutenant Colonel Rodney Glassman, Air Force Prosecutor, JAG Officer. Rodney Glassman spent decades prosecuting criminals.
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7: KPPV, yeah, you're wishing it was still a Friday on the Russ Bus with me, Russ Edwards, here on the Morning Mix. Thanks for getting on board with me. Well, don't we all wish that? But no, it is, of course, a Monday. Of utmost importance, as I always say, to keep the smiles going on a Monday. So, hey, time for your Monday joke of the day. You ready? All righty, here it comes. This just in, Mondays have officially been banned. Any day attempting to be one will be fined. Uh-oh, looks like this day might be owing some money because, as far as I know, despite that decree, it's still a Monday. As usual, that joke is now yours. Own it, share it, and spread the laughter. B-52's Miley Cyrus and Ed Sheeran all up next for you right here on the Ross Bus in the Morning Mix 106.9.
8: Hi, this is Chino Valley's own Drew Rinn from X Factor and American Idol. 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

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Thank you, Prescott, Quad Cities, Cottonwood, Verde Valley, Flagstaff, and all of Northern Arizona. We couldn't have done it without you.

0: Ed Sheeran is not playing this Friday night and is supposed to be at Taylor Swift's wedding. So it'll be interesting to see. Does all that timing come together? Are they getting married on the 3rd? What's going on? Because, you know, Ed and Taylor are BFFs. They are good friends.
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12: 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Sunny and breezy today with gusty southern winds at up to 30 miles per hour. Clear and breezy tonight, then for tomorrow, sunny again with gusty southeast breezes. Expect a high of about 83 today in the Prescott Quad Cities with low tonight of 56 and a high of 84 tomorrow. 92, the high today for Cottonwood and the Verde Valley, with a low tonight of 65 and a high tomorrow of 93. 77 degrees and gusty winds today for Flagstaff, with a low tonight of 47 and a high on Tuesday of 78 with more gusty breezes. That's your KPPV forecast. 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

0: Garcia, Unstoppable Today, Truly, Madly, Deeply, Savage Garden in there too. Over the weekend, we had the final Alan Jackson concert. He is hanging it up, said, you know, unlike a lot of musicians who say they're retiring, and then come back, Alan Jackson's like, no, this is it. So it was like an all-star night. Taylor did a video for it and sent it. Yeah, lots of people out. Alan Jackson's a legend, country music.
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7: 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Russ Edwards with you here on the mix of 106.9 and 100.7 FM. Thanks for letting me chat with you just a bit. We are closing out that 6 o'clock hour now, which has been brought to you by Yavapai College. 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A lot of other great technology courses as well, such as AI, cybersecurity, industrial technology, and even video game development. Many of those same courses also offered online. 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Quite a bit of audio and video technology will be getting used starting today at the Prescott Rodeo Grounds. Yep, time once again for Prescott Frontier Days and the world's oldest rodeo. And that starts today and goes through next Sunday, July 5th. Been going strong since 1888. Such a, you know, source of pride to say that the Prescott Quad Cities has the oldest continuous running annual rodeo in the world. 139 years, can you believe it? Daily event schedules and info at worldsoldestrodeo.com. 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

0: Good Monday morning to you. Russ Edwards here again. Let's get you up to date with your KPPV news. The pocket fire burning 7 miles from Sedona has grown exponentially, and there's still no containment.
1: On Saturday, the fire backed into Bear Signs Canyon and aligned with the wind, quickly moving up the drain to its sides. It made a 3,200-acre run to the north, prompting a change in the evacuation status of Kachina Village and Forest Highland. Fire spokesman Dick Fleshman says this activity caused a public information meeting to be postponed.
2: We did not feel that was a real wise idea to have, you know, a lot of our operations and incident commander at a public meeting. We need to be totally engaged in this weather event. But we're going to have that Monday night at Red Rock High School in Sedona starting at 7 p.m.
1: Fleshman explains burning embers started a bunch of spot fires.
3: There were so many spots we couldn't catch them, so we disengaged and went out further in front. The fire actually burnt, did about a 2 to 3 mile run, actually in and across upper end of West Fork Oak Creek.
1: Kachina Village and Forest Highlands are in set evacuation status. Sections of Highway 89A and Woody Mountain Road remain closed to everyone except residents. For exact road closure locations, visit az511.com. I'm Bill Monroe reporting.
0: A Black Canyon City business general manager has been arrested after allegedly stealing around $40,000.
4: An investigation started last April after the business flagged significant financial discrepancies last September. And a comprehensive follow-up investigation by Yavapai County Sheriff's deputies and detectives revealed deleted financial records, incomplete documentation, and missing deposits. Deputies established cash was unaccounted for, including missing petty cash, tip-related funds, daily deposits, and game machine revenue. Following this investigation, 35-year-old Jennifer McPeak of Phoenix has been arrested for theft, fraudulent use of a credit card, and destruction of evidence. In addition, detectives had uncovered evidence that McPeak went so far as to intentionally tamper with and reposition the surveillance cameras around the same time the financial records were deleted. I'm Gregory Scott reporting.
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0: KPPV. Heavy smoke today in the Flagstaff area as we take a look at your June 29th morning mix forecast, brought to you by Yavapai Block. Sunny and breezy today with gusty southern winds at up to 30 miles per hour. Clear and breezy tonight, then for tomorrow, sunny again with gusty southeast breezes. Expect a high of about 83 today in the Prescott Quad Cities with a low tonight of 56 and a high of 84 tomorrow. 92, the high today for Cottonwood and the Verde Valley, with a low tonight of 65 and a high tomorrow of 93. 77 degrees and gusty winds today for Flagstaff, with a low tonight of 47 and a high on Tuesday of 78 with more gusty breezes. Currently 57 in the Prescott Quad City, 66 in Cottonwood, and 48 right now in Flagstaff. It's just after 7 o'clock. Please be careful and forgiving to each other on the roads and have a marvelous Monday. I'm Russ Edwards. 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
6: KPPV, how you doing? Welcome back to work. Happy Monday to you. You're getting those dialing fingers ready. I'm the Russ Boss with me, Russ Edwards, live with you here on the Morning Mix, about 27, almost 28 minutes past your 7 o'clock hour. Thanks so much for letting me keep you some company. Yes, indeed. Get thee ready to press thy buttons a bit later on, as we are currently in the throes on the 106 Days of Summer contest. Yeah, how's that get your brain fired up on a Monday? That's right, prizes, prizes, prizes. 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Today's prize looks like we got some swag from Blind Dog Apparel and Graphics. Pretty much guarantee there's at least one t-shirt in there, if not a bunch of other things. Everyone who gets a daily prize then entered into the drawing for the huge grand prize. That's at $3,000 shopping spree at Frontier Village at the end of the contest in September, we keep talking about. And if you can't get lucky on those call-ins, just remember, like I said, we're going to make it easy on you. Just go to kppv.com. Register for the grand prize drawing that way. There's a grand prize winner every single year. And once again, hope you had a great weekend. A bit of a windy one, though, wasn't it? Yeah, we just kind of hunkered down and didn't do too much. Took Jackson to a park, played around with him for a little bit, and then on Sunday, took him to the store with me. Had to go ahead and refill the propane tanks for the trailer and everything, and But man, those winds, and now the pocket fire, because those winds up to, well, what is it, about 6,000 acres now? Ooh, we got wildfires everywhere, and tragically, the loss of a few firefighters and that fire going on at the Utah-Colorado border. And you've got earthquakes in Venezuela, you've got tornadoes and floods in other parts. Yikes! Just makes you want to just, man, lucky we're living here in Arizona. We've got some wildfires going, but it's not too bad. Knock on wood, right? Back to it now. We're starting the next set of your faves with the Human League up next. Actually, I take that back. I push that back just a little bit in favor of the Romantics, because, you know, that's kind of what I like about you. You're on the Ross Bus and the Morning Mix 106.9, although the Human League is coming up after that, I promise.
7: Hi, this is Chino Valley's own Drew Wren from X Factor and American Idol. 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
8: 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Sunny and breezy today with gusty southern winds at up to 30 miles per hour. Clear and breezy tonight, then for tomorrow, sunny again with gusty southeast breezes. Expect a high of about 83 today in the Prescott Quad Cities with low tonight of 56 and a high of 84 tomorrow. 92, the high today for Cottonwood and the Verde Valley, with a low tonight of 65 and a high tomorrow of 93. 77 degrees and gusty winds today for Flagstaff, with a low tonight of 47 and a high on Tuesday of 78 with more gusty breezes. That's your KPPV forecast. 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
0: A great song is a great song, and there are a lot of great songs to go around.
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0: we'll see. That's all I can say. I'm wagering. I know everybody's like, you're crazy. I am wagering that she does not get married this week and she and Travis Kelce split. That is, and then that will be the story of the summer. I mean, the wedding would be the story of the summer too, but like if she leaves him at the altar.
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14: KPPB, it's me, Russ Edwards, with you here on the Mix 106.9. That's for all of Yavapai County, of course, Flagstaff, Coconino, which is experiencing widespread smoke. Also in the Sedona area, you're tuning us in at 100.7 FM there. Hey, happy Monday to you. Welcome back from that windy, windy weekend. A little bit windy today as well, not as bad as it was over the weekend. Thanks so much for having a seat with me. All right. Of course, we are wrapping up the 7 o'clock hour. 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Okay. Cottonwood, Flagstaff, Prescott, Quad Cities, those of you who would like to honor the fallen, the city of Prescott will be holding a ceremony in honor of the 19 fallen Granite Mountain Hotshots who lost their lives trying to save ours back in 2013. The ceremony going to take place at the Courthouse Plaza today at 2 p.m. Then another one will be held tomorrow at 4 p.m. Back to the best variety music coming up with Desiree, You Gotta Be. Your 8 a.m. news and weather got to be on the way, too. You're on the Russ Boss and the Morning Mix, 106.9. 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

0: Back with you again. Let's get you informed with your KPPV News. Stop right there. If you've recently purchased infant formula, make sure it's not part of a nationwide recall.
1: The New York-based Nara Organics is recalling all lots of its powdered infant formula currently on the market due to potential risk of botulism. According to Yavapai County Community Health Service officials, infant botulism is a rare but potential fatal illness that presents a serious threat to the health of infants. Symptoms include constipation, poor feeding, drooping eyelids, low muscle tone, and general weakness. 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I'm Lindsay Draper reporting.
0: Electrical power has been restored in northern Arizona.
2: A shutoff went into effect at around 10 Saturday morning. This was done to help keep the electrical system from starting or contributing to a catastrophic wildfire during dry conditions with extreme winds. The lights came back on for about 8,000 residents yesterday, first in the Grand Canyon-Tucson area, then around the Flagstaff area hours later.
3: The best fire is the one that you never see, and I think based on what we've seen through our restoration efforts, which are in-depth in their own right, we accomplished the goal of keeping this community safe.
2: Arizona Public Service spokesman Casey Tagus says things went as smoothly as they could have asked for.
3: We gave notification on Tuesday, and I think it was a real partnership in them preparing for what was about 24 hours of being without power. The advanced notification is one that we will always try to do our best with, and this time around, people prepared accordingly.
2: APS meteorologists and fire experts will continue to monitor the forecast and work in collaboration with fire and emergency officials to protect public safety. I'm Bill Monroe reporting.
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0: Watch for widespread smoke in the Flagstaff and Sedona areas as we take a look at your June 29th morning mix forecast now. 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Sunny and breezy today with gusty southern winds at up to 30 miles per hour. Clear and breezy tonight, then for tomorrow, sunny again with gusty southeast breezes. Expect a high of about 83 today in the Prescott Quad Cities with low tonight of 56 and a high of 84 tomorrow. 92, the high today for Cottonwood and the Verde Valley with a low tonight of 65 and a high tomorrow of 93. 77 degrees and gusty winds today for Flagstaff with a low tonight of 47 and a high on Tuesday of 78 with more gusty breezes. Currently, it is 65 right now in the Prescott Quad City, 74 in Cottonwood, and 60 in Flagstaff. It's just after 8 o'clock. Please be careful on the roads. Check those mirrors, watch those other drivers, and have a fun day Monday. I'm Russ Edwards. 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
10: This is for you, Daddy.

Hey, good morning. It's Amanda Logan. Thank you so much for joining me and hanging out. Last Monday of June. When did that happen? Here's Shawn Mendes. Treat you better.

0: Miles Smith and stargazing. Well, apparently our phones may get even more helpful soon. There's a reported Pixel feature being tested that could remember audio around you, starting with music recognition, which sounds useful until your phone starts judging how many times you replay the same song in one day.
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5: KPPV, yeah, you're probably wishing it was still a Friday, aren't you? Yeah, but here you are on a Monday. On the Russ Bus with me, Russ Edwards, live with you here on the Morning Mix, about 24 minutes past your 8 o'clock hour. Hope you had a great weekend, but boy, it was a windy one, wasn't it? Thanks so much for getting on board with me. We've got that pocket fire there just north of Sedona, up at about 6,000 acres now with all those high winds. You got wildfires all over the other parts of the western U.S., the Colorado-Utah fire, a few firefighters unfortunately, tragically, dying from that one. You've got, earthquakes in Venezuela, tornadoes and floods. Woo! Aren't you glad you're here in Arizona right now? Thanks for getting on board with me. Don't we all wish that it was still a Friday? But no, like I said, it is a Monday. Of utmost importance, however, as I always say, to keep the smiles going on a Monday. So, hey, time for your Monday joke of the day. You ready for it? Okay, here you go. This just in. Mondays have been officially banned. Any day attempting to be one will absolutely 100% be fined. Uh-oh, Looks like this day might be owing some money because, as far as I know, despite that decree, it's still a Monday. As usual, that joke is now yours. Own it, share it, spread the laughter. Bruno Mars towed the wet sprocket whose name really is an old Monty Python joke. And Ella Langley, all up next for you right here on the Russ Boss and the Morning Mix 106.9.
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Thank you, Prescott Quad Cities, Cottonwood, Verde Valley, Flagstaff, and all of Northern Arizona. We couldn't have done it without you.

0: 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Well, when did choosing what to watch become harder than actually watching the thing? I swear I can scroll for a streaming menu for 28 minutes, give up, and then rewatch something I've already seen several times, right?
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6: 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Sunny and breezy today with gusty southern winds at up to 30 miles per hour. Clear and breezy tonight, then for tomorrow, sunny again with gusty southeast breezes. Expect a high of about 83 today in the Prescott Quad Cities, with low tonight of 56 and a high of 84 tomorrow. 92, the high today for Cottonwood and the Verde Valley, with a low tonight of 65 and a high tomorrow of 93. 77 degrees and gusty winds today for Flagstaff, with a low tonight of 47 and a high on Tuesday of 78 with more gusty breezes. That's your KPPV forecast. 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
15: And it's good to see you here on KPPV. Good Monday morning. Welcome back from your windy, windy weekend, man. Yeah, was able to accomplish a few things here and there in between those wind gusts, but it was just another great excuse to just kind of hang out on the couch in front of the TV. Russ Edwards with you here on the Mix at 106.9. Thanks so much for letting me tag along with you as we begin the last Monday of June, and then we've got the last Tuesday of June, and then it's July. All right, speaking of the end, we are coming to the end of the 8 o'clock hour as well. That's been brought to you by MTE Communications. A lot of you out there, myself included, wishing your internet was more reliable and especially, even more than that, more affordable. 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Cool and the Gang coming up with Celebration. And talk about a celebration. Time once again for the Prescott Frontier Days and the world's oldest rodeo. That's right, that starts today at the Prescott Rodeo Grounds. Goes through next Sunday, July 5th. Been going strong since 1888. Such a source of pride to say that the Prescott Quad Cities has the oldest continuous running annual rodeo in the world. 139 years. Can you believe it? Daily event schedules and info and tickets all at worldsoldestrodeo.com. Your 9 a.m. news and weather's on the way as well right here on your Rust Bus and your Morning Mix 106.9, getting you through your Monday.
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1: Augie's is a chance to dine with friends, to chat and be heard. 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
0: 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Let's get you updated with your KPPV news. 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
0: Watch for widespread smoke in the Flagstaff and Sedona areas as we get a check of your June 29th Morning Mix forecast, brought to you by Yavapai Humane Society. Sunny and breezy today with gusty southern winds at up to 30 miles per hour. Clear and breezy tonight, then for tomorrow, sunny again with gusty southeast breezes. Expect a high of about 83 today in the Prescott Quad Cities, with low tonight of 56 and a high of 84 tomorrow. 92, the high today for Cottonwood and the Verde Valley, with a low tonight of 65 and a high tomorrow of 93. 77 degrees and gusty winds today for Flagstaff, with a low tonight of 47 and a high on Tuesday of 78 with more gusty breezes. Currently 70 in the Prescott Quad City, 79 in Cottonwood, and 63 right now in Flagstaff. It's just after 9 o'clock. Please be careful and forgiving to each other on the roads, and have a mighty Monday. I'm Russ Edwards. 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

0: Leanne Rimes and How Do I Live? One of those songs that makes everything feel dramatic. Like you could be carrying groceries in from the car and suddenly it's like a cinematic emotional journey. Katy Perry and Dark Horse.
1: Oh, yes.
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0: there's no going back.
1: Hi, this is Scott O'Neill from the Scott O'Neill Band of Northern Arizona Blues Alliance. When I'm not ripping out tunes on my guitar, I'm kicking back on the Rust Bus with Russ Edwards on KPPV.
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0: say. It isn't just you that loves the music on KPPV 106.9. 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
1: Hi, I'm Broderick from Prescott, and I like riding the Rust Bus with all my friends right here on KPPV. We're

0: Olivia Dean and Man I Need. She is in such a big moment right now with The Art of Loving, and honestly, she's got like one of those voices that makes everything feel expensive. Like, she could sing, "Please take the laundry out of the dryer," and I'd be like, wow, haunting.
1: Compare the candidates for Attorney General. Lieutenant Colonel Rodney Glassman, Air Force Prosecutor, JAG Officer. Rodney Glassman spent decades prosecuting criminals.
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1: Rodney Glassman is a Trump conservative running for Attorney General to stop Katie Hobbs and Chris May's political lawfare against President Trump on day one.
2: Warren Peterson worked with Katie Hobbs to spend hundreds of millions of dollars on Democrat priorities, supported higher taxes, and voted to fund Chris May's lawsuits against President Trump.
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9: 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How you doing? Happy Monday. Welcome back to your work week, the last Monday and Tuesday of the month of June. Jeez, where did June go, right? Yeah, gonna be July 1st on Wednesday. Hey, thanks so much for hopping on board with me about 24, almost 25 minutes past your 9 o'clock hour, which is being brought to you by Bucky's and Yavapai Casinos. Great dining and casino entertainment right in your own backyard. Bucky's invites you to celebrate your birthday with them. Bucky's and Yavapai, that's right. How much fun would it be to have your birthday dinner at the Gray Room restaurant up the hill at Bucky's with all the gourmet menu items, or at the Yavapai Cantina with all the fun stuff, the burgers and ice cold drafts there? And if you're back up on the hill at Bucky's, you've got the Prescott Resort and Hotel right there with it, so you can have an awesome stay and play birthday. And as if that's not enough, just wait, there's more. 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Bucky's and Yavapai Casinos, let's play, Prescott. Speaking of playing around, time once again for the Prescott Frontier Days and the world's oldest rodeo. That's right, that starts today at the Prescott Rodeo Grounds, goes through next Sunday, July 5th. Been going strong for 139 years, can you believe that? Since 1888, wow. Daily event schedules and info at worldsoldestrodeo.com. Could you imagine me being part of a rodeo? I think it's safe to say I'd most likely be one of the rodeo clowns. I'd be running away from the bulls with a floppy slice of pizza in my hand, which I will be taking bites of as I run away. All right, back to playing the music that you tune in for with Ed Sheeran, Will to Power, and Taylor Swift, all coming at you right here on the Russ Bus and the Morning Mix 106.9.
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0: Taylor Swift and I Knew You Were Trouble. She recently surprised a Nashville crowd by performing Love Story at a tight end university party with Lainey Wilson, which is a very casual sentence for something that would become my entire personality for at least 6 months.
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8: This Monday check of your mix 106.9 weather sponsored by Prescott True Value. Sunny and breezy today with gusty southern winds at up to 30 miles per hour. Clear and breezy tonight. Then for tomorrow, sunny again with gusty southeast breezes. Expect a high of about 83 today in the Prescott Quad Cities with low tonight of 56 and a high of 84 tomorrow. 92, the high today for Cottonwood and the Verde Valley with a low tonight of 65 and a high tomorrow of 93. 77 degrees and gusty winds today for Flagstaff with a low tonight of 47 and a high on Tuesday of 78 with more gusty breezes. That's your KPPV forecast. 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

0: The Kid LAROI and Justin Bieber with Stay. Well, there's a new report saying that people are leaning hard into nostalgia this year, like especially with travel and experiences, which makes sense. Like sometimes you don't need a luxury vacation. You need to remember what it feels like to have a flip phone and zero responsibilities.
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13: 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Well, I have found some of my best clothing at those local shops. In fact, come to think of it, I suspect they often see me coming and set something out that they know I'm going to buy. Oh, yeah, Russ Edwards going to love that. Put that out there. Chances are you'll find something really special yourself. Shop local, local, local. All right, buckle up. If you're on the road, stay safe and healthy. That's it for the show. I'll be back for the new news and a few more weathers. Otherwise, I will see you on the flip side. All right, let's get you back to your all-time favorites and the best of today on your favorite mix of music for over 40 years, The Mix, 106.9.
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Hi, this is Chino Valley's own Drew Rinn from X Factor and American Idol. 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

0: tonight.
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12: 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Sunny and breezy today with gusty southern winds at up to 30 miles per hour. Clear and breezy tonight, then for tomorrow, sunny again with gusty southeast breezes. Expect a high of about 83 today in the Prescott Quad Cities with a low tonight of 56 and a high of 84 tomorrow. 92, the high today for Cottonwood and the Verde Valley with a low tonight of 65 and a high tomorrow of 93. 77 degrees and gusty winds today for Flagstaff with a low tonight of 47 and a high on Tuesday of 78 with more gusty breezes. That's your KPPV forecast. 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

0: Leona Lewis and Bleeding Love. Still one of those great car sing songs, as long as no one at the red light makes contact, right? That's the most awkward thing ever. You might want to roll the windows down for this one, though. Britney Spears is up next.
1: How you doing? It's me, Russ Edwards, the Russ Bus. Question for you. Are you ready to win? Well, it's that time of the year again. The 106 Days of Summer Contest. 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
3: They say the holy water's watered down, and this town's lost its faith. 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

0: 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Honestly, Ordinary sounds amazing lately. Like, no weird notifications, no surprise updates, no password resets that turns into like a full identity crisis. Just like a regular day where everything works. It's beautiful. Suspicious, but beautiful.
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0: 11 o'clock, just a little bit after. Happy, happy last Monday of June. Russ Edwards, the Russ Bus with you here. And, of course, that lovely singing voice next to me.
1: Lindsay Draper, and that music means it's time once again for our 106 Days of Summer Daily Giveaway Contest, Russ.
0: That's right, Lindsay. So let's get it started. We're looking for color number 6 right now at 445 8289. That's 445-8289. Niner. Lindsay, tell them what lucky caller 6. I even did the headphones.
1: You did.
0: Niner. Tell them what lucky caller 6 is going to win today.
1: How about an awesome swag bag from our friends over at Blind Dog Apparel and Graphics? That's right. 445-8289. The number you need to be dialing right now.
0: I'm guessing, because I haven't looked at that bag, but Blind Dog Apparel and Graphics, got to be a t-shirt in there and a couple other really, really wild things. And yeah, welcome once again to Rodeo Time, world's oldest rodeo, 139 years strong.
1: Amazing.
0: That starts today and goes through your July 4th weekend. Just keep in mind, we will be shut down on Friday. No contest on Friday. Got the day off for July 4th weekend, so 4 days of prizes this week. It is the big 106 Days of Summer contest, I think. The grand prize, of course, that $3,000 shopping spree at the
1: Fabulous
0: 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Got to be 21 or older to participate, because Liquor Barn is one of our sponsors. And the sponsors of the contest are employees and families not eligible. But we're going to make it easy for you, aren't we?
1: We will. We'll make it very easy for you, because there's more than one way to get into this drawing. You can become one of our daily prize winners. But hey, if you haven't been too lucky on the dial, that's okay. You can log on to our website. It's kppv.com. There's a contest icon that's going to pop up. Answer a few simple questions, and you can get registered that way. Then at the end of the contest in September, which is going to sneak up on us real fast, we're going to mix up all those names. We're going to pick out our finalists, and those lucky folks will be able to join us at that huge annual 106 Days of Summer party.
0: Oh, yeah. And a good time it'll be. They're going to have some food. We're going to have a lot of fun. And bonus time, bonus round. Every finalist invited to that party going home with some type of additional awesome prize. One lucky finalist gonna be hitting the moon with that $3,000 shopping spree from Frontier Village Shopping Center. It happens every single year.
1: That's right, Russ. And that person could be Daniel, who's done his time. He is retired. So congratulations, Daniel.
0: Yeah.
1: Today you pick up that swag bag, courtesy of Blind Dog Apparel and Graphics. And who knows, you could be with us at that big party in September. And Daniel, maybe it's your year to go home with that $3,000 shopping spree from Frontier Village.
0: Blind Dog Apparel and Graphics, thank you very much. Just one of the great local sponsors giving us these awesome daily prizes. We would also like to thank Bucky's and Yavapai Casinos, Forest Villas Hotel, Waters Garden Center, Earthworks Garden Center, Sedona Jeep Tours, Wags Pet Resort,
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0: Yeah, congratulations once again going out to Daniel. Congratulations once again on being retired. He knew exactly what to do and where to do it. It is the 106 Days of Summer contest, only right here on your at work station. 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
10: 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Sunny and breezy today with gusty southern winds at up to 30 miles per hour. Clear and breezy tonight. Then for tomorrow, sunny again with gusty southeast breezes. Expect a high of about 83 today in the Prescott Quad Cities with low tonight of 56 and a high of 84 tomorrow. 92, the high today for Cottonwood and the Verde Valley with a low tonight of 65 and a high tomorrow of 93. 77 degrees and gusty winds today for Flagstaff with a low tonight of 47 and a high on Tuesday of 78 with more gusty breezes. That's your KPPV forecast. 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

0: Olivia Dean and So Easy to Fall in Love. 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

0: Bruno Mars and Lady Gaga with Die With a Smile. Well, our devices are doing the most. Apple's next wave of updates is expected to keep pushing deeper AI integration across iPhones, watches, iPads, and Macs. So basically, your phone is getting smarter. Well, I'm still losing it under a blanket.
1: 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And I want to set the record straight. I am not an attorney. I've never wanted to be an attorney. 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
1: Good Monday afternoon to you. I'm Russ Edwards, keeping you in the know with your KPPV news. The pocket fire burning 7 miles from Sedona has grown exponentially, and there's still no containment.
2: On Saturday, the fire backed into Bear Signs Canyon and aligned with the wind, quickly moving up the drain to its sides. It made a 3,200-acre run to the north, prompting a change in the evacuation status of Kachina Village and Forest Highland. Fire spokesman Dick Fleshman says this activity caused a public information meeting to be postponed.
3: We did not feel that was a real wise idea to have, you know, a lot of our operations and incident commander at a public meeting. We need to be totally engaged in this weather event. But we're going to have that Monday night at Red Rock High School in Sedona starting at 7 p.m.
2: Fleshman explains burning ember started a bunch of spot fires.
4: There were so many spots we couldn't catch them, so we disengaged and went out further in front. The fire actually burnt, did about a 2 to 3 mile run, actually in and across upper end of West Fork Oak Creek.
2: Kachina Village and Forest Highlands are in set evacuation status. Sections of Highway 89A and Woody Mountain Road remain closed to everyone except residents. For exact road closure locations, visit az511.com. I'm Bill Monroe reporting.
1: A Black Canyon City business general manager has been arrested after allegedly stealing around $40,000.
5: An investigation started last April after the business flagged significant financial discrepancies last September. And a comprehensive follow-up investigation by Yavapai County Sheriff's deputies and detectives revealed deleted financial records, incomplete documentation, and missing deposits. Deputies established cash was unaccounted for, including missing petty cash, tip-related funds, daily deposits, and game machine revenue. Following this investigation, 35-year-old Jennifer McPeak of Phoenix has been arrested for theft, fraudulent use of a credit card, and destruction of evidence. In addition, detectives had uncovered evidence that McPeak went so far as to intentionally tamper with and reposition the surveillance cameras around the same time the financial records were deleted. I'm Gregory Scott reporting.
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1: KPPV weather. Look out for widespread smoke in the Flagstaff and Sedona areas today as we get a check of your Monday Mix 106.9 forecast. 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Sunny and breezy today with gusty southern winds at up to 30 miles per hour. Clear and breezy tonight. Then for tomorrow, sunny again with gusty southeast breezes. Expect a high of about 83 today in the Prescott Quad Cities with a low tonight of 56 and a high of 84 tomorrow. 92, the high today for Cottonwood and the Verde Valley with a low tonight of 65 and a high tomorrow of 93. 77 degrees and gusty winds today for Flagstaff with a low tonight of 47 and a high on Tuesday of 78 with more gusty breezes. Currently 81 in the Prescott Quad Cities, 90 in Cottonwood, and 73 right now in Flagstaff. It's just after 12 o'clock. Please be careful and kind to each other on the roads and have a great rest of your Monday. I'm Russ Edwards. 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

0: Huntrix with Golden, and K-pop Demon Hunters has officially spent 52 weeks in Netflix's global top 10. But honestly, are we that surprised?
1: Compare the candidates for Attorney General, Lieutenant Colonel Rodney Glassman, Air Force Prosecutor, JAG Officer. Rodney Glassman spent decades prosecuting criminals.
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0: 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They're going to be getting married this upcoming weekend, supposedly. We've got no confirmed date yet, but this is the date that things are supposedly happening on. I just can't wait to see the pictures, you know?
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7: 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Sunny and breezy today with gusty southern winds at up to 30 miles per hour. Clear and breezy tonight, then for tomorrow, sunny again with gusty southeast breezes. Expect a high of about 83 today in the Prescott Quad Cities, with a low tonight of 56 and a high of 84 tomorrow. 92, the high today for Cottonwood and the Verde Valley, with a low tonight of 65 and a high tomorrow of 93. 77 degrees and gusty winds today for Flagstaff, with a low tonight of 47 and a high on Tuesday of 78 with more gusty breezes. That's your KPPV forecast. 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

0: Harry Styles, and As It Was. It's Amanda. Time for me to wrap things up here. Thank you so much for hanging out. We are going to catch up again tomorrow. Same time, same place. Have a great rest of your day. Cheers.
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0: Oh, hey, it's the Lumineers on this Monday. I'm Gina. Everybody geared up for the 4th of July weekend, Taylor and Travis's wedding. I mean, we seriously have a very busy week ahead of our 250th birthday, right? So let's tackle Taylor and Travis. And we'll probably do this over multiple breaks today just because there's so much news. And we hear it's a multi-day event. So a spectacular happening on July 2nd. That's when we think about 100 people will gather for Taylor and Travis's wedding, and then after that, over 1,000 to 2,000 guests for a much larger party where we could see Ed Sheeran take the stage, and who knows, right? It's going to be a very busy week for those two, for sure. Alanis Morissette, the Beach Boys, and Bruno Mars all coming up next.
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Thank you, Prescott Quad Cities, Cottonwood, Verde Valley, Flagstaff, and all of Northern Arizona. 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

0: I just might. Oh, I can't wait to see Taylor and Travis get married this weekend. You know, we were talking a little bit about that just a minute ago, and she alluded that Ed Sheeran could take the stage at her wedding. She said something to the effect that, you know, if there's a stage, Ed's on it, right? But who else do you think could take the stage at Taylor's wedding? Because she's friends with so many people. Kind of America's sweetheart, right? Such a phenomenon, like the Beatles were, Taylor Swift. So inquiring minds want to know who's set up, right? Who's sending their musical equipment to Madison Square Garden this weekend? Selena, Bon Jovi, Luke Combs, all coming up next.
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11: 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Sunny and breezy today with gusty southern winds at up to 30 miles per hour. Clear and breezy tonight, then for tomorrow, sunny again with gusty southeast breezes. Expect a high of about 83 today in the Prescott Quad Cities, with low tonight of 56 and a high of 84 tomorrow. 92, the high today for Cottonwood and the Verde Valley, with a low tonight of 65 and a high tomorrow of 93. 77 degrees and gusty winds today for Flagstaff, with a low tonight of 47 and a high on Tuesday of 78 with more gusty breezes. That's your KPPV forecast. 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

0: Luke Combs in Fast Car. And while we're here talking about country and playing a two, Thomas Rhett's going to get a star on the Music City Walk of Fame. And that's going to be next week. So July 8th, he has this weekend to enjoy July 4th, festivities. And then on July 8th, he'll be the 113th star to grab that. Is that sweet? He's such a nice guy too. He just called my friend and told her that she was going to get inducted into the Georgia Radio Hall of Fame. He's such a great guy, Thomas Rhett. So we'll be looking forward to him being inducted. On the way, Teddy Swims up next with Lose Control.
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0: we have gone World Cup crazy, and it seems like every day we talk a little bit about the World Cup, from the great food that people have been experiencing to the high prices of that food and beer, right? And, you know, some of these stadiums have been ranked with the fan experience. Gillette Stadium in Foxborough, Massachusetts, Arrowhead Stadium in Kansas City, Missouri, and Mercedes-Benz Stadium in Atlanta, Georgia. However, just so you know, the top three, you can't say those names. So, for example, if you live in Atlanta, it's just the Atlanta Stadium right now. Or in Kansas City, it's the Kansas City Stadium or Massachusetts Stadium. And that's because of the FIFA and World Cup rights. It's almost as bad as the Super Bowl. And if you get caught having a watch party, like at a bar or whatever, and you're using World Cup or FIFA in the name, $40,000. Actually, I think it grew as much as $100,000. That's a big, big fine. So you got to be careful. Alessia Cara, Don Henley, and we've been talking about her this afternoon. We're going to talk about her some more. Taylor Swift is up next.
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10: 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Sunny and breezy today with gusty southern winds at up to 30 miles per hour. Clear and breezy tonight. Then for tomorrow, sunny again with gusty southeast breezes. Expect a high of about 83 today in the Prescott Quad Cities with low tonight of 56 and a high of 84 tomorrow. 92, the high today for Cottonwood and the Verde Valley with a low tonight of 65 and a high tomorrow of 93. 77 degrees and gusty winds today for Flagstaff with a low tonight of 47 and a high on Tuesday of 78 with more gusty breezes. That's your KPPV forecast. 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

0: And while everything's coming up sunshine and unicorns for Taylor, this a little tricky. Because of a publishing deal, she might lose control, or at least partially, of some of her songs again. I don't think her whole catalog is in jeopardy. I think it's the song's style and Ready For It. And it's not just Taylor. It's The Weeknd's I Can't Feel My Face, DNC's Cake by the Ocean, and Believer by Imagine Dragons, all of which we play right here on the show. So under this deal, this company called Harborview wouldn't control the masters necessarily, but an entertainment lawyer says they would have approval rights or meaningful leverage anyway that affect how all of these artists can use those recording in certain contexts. Wow, man, that's she fought so hard to get her music back. I'd hate to see this happen. Maroon 5's up next with This Love.
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0: Don't you just love that song? I love, love, love that song. I'm a big Bieber believer, but you know that about me. Okay, so this weekend, of course, a big, big weekend, and that's what we're working our way towards, 250th anniversary of our nation, right? Big old celebration. And so where to go for big celebrations, right? Las Vegas is in at number one, followed by New York City, Orlando, Los Angeles, and Minneapolis. Wow. San Francisco, Atlanta, Seattle, and Sacramento also made the list of the best cities to celebrate 4th of July. And so getting ready for the red, white, and boom of it all, right? Oh, my goodness. On the way, we've got Pat Benatar to take us back into the music with Love is a Battlefield next.
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She's so awesome. And she helped co-write this massive hit for Ella Langley. Here's Choosin' Texas.

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1: 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But wait a minute, isn't this?
0: Yeah, yes it is.
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1: Oops, I did it again. Ordered another drink at the bar. Did you hear about this? This is kind of funny. I mean, I don't know how anybody could police this. But should bars, the big question is, should bars limit alcoholic drinks to one every 30 minutes? Not for nothing. If I was a bartender, how are you supposed to keep up with every table and every person and only serve them one drink every 30 minutes? You can't do it. So, are you going to put like an egg timer, you know, on their table? When it goes off, you can have another beer or one of those sand-filled hourglasses. These are the days of my life. I don't know if that would work. People are thinking about it in Massachusetts, and so it may or may not pass. I don't think it's going to pass. Shaggy and Ray Vaughn up next with Angel.
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11: This check of your Mix 106 weather being brought to you by Exceptional Community Hospital. Clear and windy overnight tonight, sunny and windy tomorrow with those gusts over 25 miles per hour. Expect an overnight low of 55 tonight in the Prescott Quad Cities with a high tomorrow of 82, 84 for the high on Wednesday. Cottonwood in the Verde Valley 59 tonight with a high tomorrow of 91, 93 for the high on Wednesday. 40 degrees overnight in Flagstaff with a high tomorrow of 76, Wednesday high of 77. That's your forecast. 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

0: And it's time to catch you up on some tabloid news. Mickey Rourke seen walking down the street without his teeth. Is that tabloid news though, really? Prince William is now a billionaire, and he's actually richer than his daddy, the king. Elon Musk, for what it's worth, already lost his trillionaire status. Loser. And Kylie Jenner. Oh my gosh. She's getting sued by her former chef who claims that her demanding workload led to a miscarriage. And she was very forthright with the Jenners and saying, hey, listen, I'm pregnant. I don't think I can work these, 12 to 14 hours a day. What is she cooking for them anyway? That's what I want to know, because at the end of the day, they all have these slim and trim figures. You think that's all she's putting together is a salad. Celery and water for breakfast, lunch, and dinner. Mary J. Blige is up next with a family affair.
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Thank you, Prescott Quad Cities, Cottonwood, Verde Valley, Flagstaff, and all of Northern Arizona. We couldn't have done it without you.

0: in the bargain, tipsy with Shaboozy, but we already talked about our bar story. Egg timers, my friend. Egg timers. They're never going to work. Listen, while we're here playing country, Dolly Parton, surprising fans, you know her big Tennessee travel stop opened up last week. And she even has a recorded special jingle for the attraction. But it's kind of poking fun at Buc-ee's, right? If you've never been to a Buc-ee's. What I love about this is it's a big, big facility, and it's got a sit-down restaurant, a grab-and-go barbecue restaurant, Dolly's dog area so that you can go into a doggy Parton fence dog park. It's really, really cute. And Dolly-themed merchandise left and right, bedazzled guitars and chandeliers, too. I want to go to Tennessee and see it. It's in Cornersville, if you ever roll through. Louis Capaldi rolls us back into the music next.
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1: Good afternoon to you. I'm Lindsay Draper. The pocket fire burning 7 miles from Sedona has grown to 6,000 acres, and there's still no containment.
5: On Saturday, the fire backed into Bear Signs Canyon and aligned with the wind, quickly moving up the drain to its sides. It made a 3,200-acre run to the north, prompting a change in the evacuation status of Kachina Village and Forest Highland. Fire spokesman Dick Fleshman says this activity caused a public information meeting to be postponed.
6: We did not feel that was a real wise idea to have, you know, a lot of our operations and incident commander at a public meeting. We need to be totally engaged in this weather event. But we're going to have that Monday night at Red Rock High School in Sedona starting at 7 p.m.
5: Fleshman explains burning embers started a bunch of spot fires.
6: There were so many spots we couldn't catch them, so we disengaged and went out further in front. The fire actually burnt, did about a 2 to 3 mile run, actually in and across upper end of West Fork of Oak Creek.
5: Kachina Village and Forest Highlands are in set evacuation status. Sections of Highway 89A and Woody Mountain Road remain closed to everyone except residents. For exactly

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0: Hi, this is Scott O'Neill from the Scott O'Neill Band of Northern Arizona Blues Alliance. When I'm not ripping out tunes on my guitar, I'm kicking back on the Rust Bus with Russ Edwards on KPPV.
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And isn't it ironic?

0: Alanis Morissette. I think when one thing happens where you just can't fix stupid, it just kind of starts a massive landslide of you just can't fix stupid. We remember seeing that Amazon driver drive straight across somebody's yard. Did you see that video? Well, police in Colorado arresting a drunk driver after their Ring camera captured a vehicle driving onto their front lawn of their home and then striking several vehicles in the driveway before finally coming to a stop after hitting a tree. It's like stupidity breeds stupidity, right? Oh no, you just can't fix stupid. For what it's worth, everybody's okay in that accident, including the tree. On the way, One Republic's up next with Good Life.
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9: 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Our adult program connects you with career training, industry certifications, and employers hiring right now. And if you've been impacted by a layoff, our dislocated worker program can help get you back on track fast with resume assistance, interview preparation, and connections to local employers looking for qualified candidates. Real people, real support, real results. 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

0: Taylor Swift, Opalite, and we talked, I think, all about Taylor the first part of the show today. If you missed it, I'm so sorry. There's so many stories, so little time. And listen, today is Clive Davis's star-studded funeral. If you think about all of the people Clive Davis, you know, had a hand in becoming, you know, superstar, Bruce Springsteen, Whitney Houston, Dionne Warwick, Alicia Keys, Barry Manilow, Kenny G, Jennifer Hudson. I mean, most of these people going to be at his funeral today in New York City as he's laid to rest. It's a better lineup than most festivals that we see, right? And, you know, Taylor Swift also going to be in New York City all week long preparing for her nuptials. So I don't know if she'll make it to Clive's funeral or not today. But, well, of course, all of the, you know, paparazzi will be there taking pictures. So he undoubtedly will be here this week to celebrate Taylor Swift and Travis's wedding. Ed Sheeran kicks off the next set.
1: 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I'm Quang Nguyen, Chairman of the House Judiciary Committee. I fought to crack down on fentanyl dealers, defend the Second Amendment, and keep our communities safe.
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9: This check of your Mix 106 weather being brought to you by Exceptional Community Hospital. Clear and windy overnight tonight, sunny and windy tomorrow with those gusts over 25 miles per hour. Expect an overnight low of 55 tonight in the Prescott Quad Cities with a high tomorrow of 82, 84 for the high on Wednesday. Cottonwood in the Verde Valley 59 tonight with a high tomorrow of 91, 93 for the high on Wednesday. 40 degrees overnight in Flagstaff with a high tomorrow of 76, Wednesday high of 77. That's your forecast. 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
10: Hello, this is Terry Furlong, lead guitarist for the Grassroots and longtime Prescott resident. And when I'm rolling around town, I like to ride the Rust Bus on the Mix 106.9.

0: And then I need to check in with some new things that have been happening over the weekend. That missing giraffe was found in Texas, so that's good. And that large asteroid did pass by our planet, and we're all okay, right? It was a building-size asteroid, too. For what it's worth, we track about 40,000 asteroids of all different sizes. And, yeah, the latest one passed by our planet on Saturday. So we're all okay. Are you okay? We're okay. On the way, we move back into the music with Sia and Unstoppable next.
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